0: 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I guess you'll be the only one having fun.
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Said away goes trouble down the drain.

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1: 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But I'm not going to my friends. I need a love bar.

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1: My girl just caught me.
2: You made her catch you?
1: I don't know how I let this happen.
2: With who?
1: The girl next door, you know?
2: Nah.
1: I don't know what to do.
2: Said it wasn't you.
1: All right.